0: 16,
1: Cambia, 2, Bravo. Turn on the Boston Lake, 8, 20, 04. 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

Can you get our en route to the hospital time for me, please?

Southaven EMS, Palm Prairie 3 to 1220 Phoenix, going to be near the dollar store. 57-year-old male, conscious of breathing, advised his feet are infected. Again, Southaven EMS, Palm Prairie 3 to 1220 Phoenix, near the dollar store for 57-year-old male, conscious of breathing, has a foot infection, advised his player central search 2019.

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EMS, at the request of Life EMS, and the EPA if you have one. This is at ASC 33129, 33129 for a 24-year-old female. Echo level call, choking, starting CPR. Echo clear at 2021.

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0: Elegant Central from 2012. Quite tough. We'll be en route. ETA is about 13 minutes. Probably 13 minutes.
1: $22.12,
0: South Haven 19.

South Haven EMS. He advised that caller has been refusing to do CPR, he keeps doing it and then stops.

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En route, South Haven, priority 3. 23.

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Mulligan Central, 2212. South Haven AC will be clear of the left.

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Out of the hospital, available. 2013.

0: South Haven IC, were you clear that we are clear of 49th Street?
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0: Southampton AMS, it's on 31 with 727278. Quarters to be 78-year-old female, conscious, breathing. She's fallen in the ground. She did hit her head. It's going to be bleeding from her knee and forearm, and is on bloodstain nerves. Again, Southampton AMS, it's on 31 to 727278. Quarters for a 78-year-old female, conscious, breathing, has fallen, hit her head. She's still going to be on the floor in the garage. I swear, such a third, 120.
1: Thursday,
0: Southampton, 7-20.

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0: 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Enter Roger Bronson, South Haven, Priority 3.
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1: Yeah. Good.
0: Out of the hospital.
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1: 817.
0: That transfer that's down to 1715 going from Lakeview to Bronson, you can take off the board. We just returned after completing this.
1: I appreciate it.

0: positive in EMS requested. Priority 3 for mental eval. 539 Phoenix Street. PD is going to be out with him for 54-year-old male. Again, South Haven EMS requested. Priority 3, 539 Phoenix for 54-year-old male for a mental health eval. PD is going to be out with him. Advise and prayers and concern to 1817.
1: Thank you.
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0: They're going to be on the front side.
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your name. 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
1: Door is locked and we're not getting any response. And we can't see through windows to see if there's anybody in the back room. Is there any other way to contact the patient that you're aware of?
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0: 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We're going to be clear with a...
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They may even have to request their priority 1-7-2-0-9-5, general 388, an 18-year-old female with difficulty breathing. Again, South Haven EMS requested priority 1-7-2-0-9-5, general 388, 18-year-old female with difficulty breathing, advice, central clear, 2314.

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0: 1st, 2013 is. I could be the motel.
1: Hey, Bill, it's the Holiday Inn Express. She's going to be in the front lobby.
0: 10-4, show us something. Can I give a room number?
1: She's just in the front lobby. She's an employee there.
0: 10-4.

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Again, Decatur Fire Response, 453, Q10 Air 352 for Possible Structure Fire. You may for smoke, smell smoke in a bedroom and the floor is warm. Advise unclear, system is clear in 2347.

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0: Move all staff to fire ground 1 upon arrival.
1: Fire units route 2 powered at 352 can move traffic to fire ground on arrival. Again, all units in route 2 powered at 352 can move to 0 fire ground on arrival.

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you a fire response for a fire alarm, 45451 Peninsula Drive. Assuming for a fire alarm going off, unknown reason. Again, moving you a fire response, 45451 Peninsula Drive. Assuming for a fire alarm going off, unknown reason, advise from Claire, Central Square at 340.

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0: perimeter sensor for Bloomingdale 102 to show me in the area. 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

0: to.
1: Yeah, why not you?
0: Yeah, we spoke with the homeowner. No fires this time. 2600 units to be clear.
1: So 2600 units.

an EMS response, 31 to 220 Broadway Street, apartment 105. Sleeper, 72-year-old male, conscious of breathing, has a headache and has been vomiting. Again, South Haven EMS respond, priority 1 to 220 Broadway Street, apartment 105. 72-year-old male, conscious, having trouble breathing, has a headache and has been vomiting. Has some clear symptoms there at 5.6.

Route 548.

2013. 2013, I've seen 551.

Bicycle Rescue Van Grady Mass, a Friday 1 response to 20 Randolph Street for a 22-year-old male who has seizures. He's complaining of chest tightness and shortness of breath. Feels like he's about to have a seizure start. Again, Van Grady Mass and Bengal Rescue. Friday 1 response to 20 Randolph Street for a 22-year-old male who has alcohol-induced seizures. He is intact. He's complaining of chest tightness, shortness of breath, and a seizure about to start. Advising Claire, Central Claire, 605.

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EMS to request at 31 near Kathy's Kitchen, 45146 Rodero Highway, for a elderly male with medical issues. P is requesting you. Again, Sam, your EMS to request at 31 near Kathy's Kitchen, 45146 Rodero Highway. PD is requesting EMS for an elderly male with medical issues. Advises there's some threat at 623.

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fire. You're requested to 46040 County Road 681 for a vehicle that was on fire, but they now believe it is out. Again, Bangor Fire, you're requested to 46040 County Road 681 for a vehicle that was on fire, but they do now believe it is out. Advise a clear, set us clear at 820.

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1: I'm on stage. Don't appear to be anything on fire. I'll be investigating. Follow units to the Southward.
0: Clear on the slowdown, 825.

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0: 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They're going to call for their own record service to pull down the road. If you have any deputies around, we're right on top of the hill on 681. We need somebody to sit here until the record gets here.
1: Hearing that, I'll get someone headed over that way. Any incoming Bangor fire to 681, you can disregard for 101. Again, any incoming Bangor fire to 46,000 block, 10 to 681, you can disregard. 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

Radio Master across at 33241754 North Park Street, Pawpaw Township, for a 79-year-old female who saw the master 10 hours ago due to the illnesses. Again, Vim Radio Master request at 33241754 North Park Street, Pawpaw Township, for a 79-year-old female who fell in the bathroom 10 hours ago due to the illnesses. The bathroom clear at 926.

EMS to KXUR. Your request is 33 in Cedar Township to 45392 M51 Highway. 48 Andrews female, Toledo, Gandia, and requesting transport. Again, Danbury EMS to KXUR. Your request is 33 to Cedar Township to 45392 M51 Highway. 489 Andrews female, Toledo, UTI, requesting transport. Advisor clear, shelter clear, at 1059.

Be a Mirror Master across the 31 to Bronson Common, 23332 Rodero Highway, room 408, for a 67-year-old female with low potassium levels. She's not responding normally. Again, Van Mirror DMS requested 31 to Bronson Common, 2332 Red Arrow Highway, room 408, for a 67-year-old female with low potassium levels, and she's not responding normally. Advise if there's something clear at 1144.

WCMS Hartford Rescue. Your request is 42 to 63060 County Road 681 for an 8-year-old male needing lift assist from his children's wheelchair. He will be in the camper trailer. Look for the maroon Dodge Ram. Again, Sanford EMS Hartford Rescue. Your request is 32 to 63060 County Road 681 for an 8-year-old male needing a lift assist from children's wheelchair. He will be in a camper trailer. Look for the maroon Dodge Ram. Advise the clear at 1239.

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0: Southeast Fire requested 617 North Shore Drive for a contractor that hit a gas line. They can use gas at this time. Repeating for Southeast Fire requested 617 North Shore Drive, a contractor hit a gas line. They can hear it hissing at this time. Advise them there's nothing clear, 1426.
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South Haven is phoning out for a spill alarm at 617 North Shore Drive for a gas leak. Still need three.

22-23.

30 and last year across the 33 to Bronson Commons, 23332 Red Arrow Highway, room 204 for an 80-year-old female who has multiple fractures and is in pain all over and unable to move. Again, Bear Bear and EMS are requested 33 to 23332 Red Arrow Highway, Bronson Commons, room 204 for an 88-year-old female who has multiple fractures and all over pain, unable to move. Advise that there's such a clear at 1433.

Central, 2223 on scene. All incoming KU, assume the fire on 118 will advise and have command.

0: Unit 13 on scene, West 118 at command, 1434.
1: Will be on scene.
0: 22-23 on scene, 1434.

0: officer request is 33 per PD to Michelle near County Road 388 and 73rd Street for a female who's rear-ended to plan that day. Again, Southampton EMS requested 33 per PD to County Road 388 and 73rd Street in the shell for a female who was rear-ended to plan of head pain. Now advise the clear, central clear at 1435.
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0: 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Clear North Shore, see turned over to Michigan Gas.
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0: EMS. Your request is Priority 1 to the American Legion, 129 Michigan Ave, for a 6-year-old female who passed out. She is now conscious. Again, South Haven EMS, your request is Priority 1 to the American Legion, 129 Michigan Ave, for a 6-year-old female who passed out. She is now conscious. Advise them there, Central Clear at 1504. Clear 1504.
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0: last respond, priority 1-7, 2300, Erica Way, apartment 205. PD's out with a older female who is slurring her words, not making sense, possible stroke. Again, she's EMS, priority 1 response, 7-2300, Erica Way, apartment 205. PD's out with an older female who has a possible stroke. She's slurring her words and not making much sense. Advise them, Claire, 1537.
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Porter EMS, Lawton, QR. You requested Prairie One in Porter Township to 280-50 Acorn Drive for a 46-year-old male who's not responding normally. Again, Vanbury EMS, Lawton, QR. You requested Prairie One in Porter Township to 280-50 Acorn Drive for a 46-year-old male who's not responding normally. Advise and clear, Central Square 1545.

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Give your Geomaster request at Friday 3 to Bronson Common, 23332 Red Arrow Highway, room 232 for a 77-year-old female with cancer who is getting more weak. Again, give your Geomaster request at Friday 3 to Bronson Common, 23332 Red Arrow Highway, room 232 for a 77-year-old female with cancer who is getting more weak. Advise and clear, Central Clear at 1619.

16 on scene, 1626. South Haven Fire requested for a carbon monoxide investigation, South Haven Township, 71881 6th Avenue. Caller's carbon monoxide alarm going off in the basement. She's evacuated. Repeating for South Haven Fire requested for a carbon monoxide investigation, 71881 6th Avenue. Then alarm going off in the basement. Advise if there's a 1627.

Fayetteville Central, 22 hours clear on the call, non-emergency, still alarm response, station will be covered.

0: South Haven pulling out for a non-emergency fuel alarm at 718816 Avenue for carbon monoxide detector going off. Still needs three.
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Bronson downtown 1647.

71 split in the lane for a 55-year-old male, difficulty breathing. Again, Van Buren EMS requested turning one to 71 Lynn Lane for a 55-year-old male, difficulty breathing. Advisor clear, service clear at 1649.

0: Secretary EMS requested to Ross Lakeview Hospital, 408 Hazen Street, for a code to transfer to Bronx Methodist downtown for a 79-year-old female and IV fluid. Again, Bamberg EMS requested for a code to transfer at Bronx Lakeview Hospital, 408 Hazen Street, for a 79-year-old female with IV fluid to go downtown to Bronson. Advise and clear, shut us clear at 1653.
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EMS. You're requesting Friday 1 to South Haven Nursing Rehab, 850 Phillips Street, room 103 for a 66-year-old male who's altered. Again, South Haven EMS. You're requesting Friday 1 to South Haven Nursing Rehab, 850 Phillips Street, room 103 for a 66-year-old male who's altered. Advise us to their reception there at 1658.

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0: doctor requested for a code 2 transfer at Bronx Lakeview Hospital, 408 Hayden Street, going to downtown Bronson Methodist for a 53-year-old male with an IV saline lock and monitor. Again, Fanbury EMS requested for a code 2 transfer at Bronx Lakeview Hospital, 408 Hayden Street, to Bronson downtown for a 53-year-old female with IV saline lock and monitor. Advises there, Central Clear at 1718.
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He does have pain above the belly button. Again, fam, your EMS, 91QR, your request is priority 1 to 24810 West McGillan Ave, apartment 2, for a 58-year-old male with abdominal pain. He does have pain above the belly button. Advise to clear reception clear at 1751. Route 1751.

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some type of fire response for a transformer. Mostly struck by lightning. South Haven Heating, 8600 and 140. Again, going to be for a tree that fell in the building, and check out the transformer. Going to be for South Haven Heating, 8600 and 140. Advise the Clear Central Clear at 1814.

0: 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Non-emergency, still alarm response.
1: Clear, non-emergency. 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And you advise, we do have multiple callers now stating that the building is on fire.
0: Clear on that. 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

County Central for Southeastern Fire. Going search for a wire down Washington Street and North Shore Drive in Casco Township. Washington Street of North Shore Drive. A tree came down and took out some wires. No sparking or fire. It is sparking, but nothing got fire.

0: fire, solid engine for auto aid to South Haven for a structure fire, 8600 M140, going to be at Haven Heating. Going to be for a barn that's on fire from a transformer sparking. Again, covert fire response with the engine and it's auto aid for South Haven. It's going to be for Haven Heating, 8600 M140 Highway. It's going to be for a transformer that's what caused sparking and buildings on fire by Central Code 1818.
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1: South Haven Central from 102.
0: South Haven, go ahead.
1: Yeah, you notified City Electric, correct?
0: I'm trying to. The phone just keeps ringing. So I'm going to let them ring and get a hold of them right now.
1: That's affirmative.
0: South Haven Fire requested for another line down. This will be at 513 LaGrange Street. Line down, no arcing or sparking seen now. However, they did advise it is laying on a metal fence. They are keeping bystanders away. Again, South Haven Fire for a wire down at 513 LaGrange Street. They did initially see arcing, sparking, however, none now. It is laying on a metal fence. They are keeping bystanders away. Advise them clear, central clear, 1819.
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0: 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Great. Also, we don't have hydrant overlays. 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

0: 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You're down Washington Street, North Shore Drive.
1: We're all tied up on a structure fire, Allegan County. I'm not sure if they'll have resources to send right this second.
2: Allegan 2201, I'm going to slide by there and check it out. The latest structure fire.

QFR fire respond for a wire's down at 666-77 95th Avenue. Going to be for a wind down. No smoke or flames seen.

0: 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Sally, this is Central 102.
1: Southampton, go ahead.
0: Let's get Michigan Gas out here to M140 also.
1: Okay, clear.
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1: South Haven 102, go ahead.
2: 102 will be assuming command and establishing F-140 command.
1: Clear 102, establishing M-140 command.
0: Battalion 2221 will be in route to the structure fire.
1: Clear route to structure fire, 1828.

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1: South Haven Fire, respond for a line down on a camper, 16322 60th Street in Geneva Township. There is going to be arcing and sparking, but no flames seen. No one's going to be in the structure. Again, South Haven Fire, respond for a line down on a camper. There is arcing and sparking seen, 16322 60th Street. Advise on Fire Central, clear 1829.
2: 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If Bangor doesn't have anything going, could you have to go check on that, please?
1: That's clear. 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
2: Clark Street, it's going to be right in front of me. Address going to be for a tree that fell down on the power line. If I was sorry, that's just for 1836.
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Three down at 7406 Washington with a communication line only. If you can advise Allen County Road Commission.

Mobile fire response for a line down at 34th and 10th Avenue. Going to be for a power line that's down. There is going to be steel that looks like it was smoldering from it. Again, global fire response for a line down. 34th Street and 10th Avenue. Going to be for a power line that's down. There was a field smoldering around it. Advise the fire central clear at 1839.

0: Charlie, 2221.
1: Give you English.
0: We'll be clear of the scene. Road's still black. What other calls do you have holding?
1: I think that's all we have to tell David for now.
0: 10-4, 2221 will be en route to the structure fire in the city.
1: 2221.

0: 21.
1: Just confirm you, we're going to need consumer service and road permission, correct? For Washington North Shore Drive?
0: Yes, road commission. There was a communication line that we moved ourselves out of the road.
1: Perfect, appreciate it, thank you.
0: We're also letting a family that called in, and we're letting them know also.

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1: Bermuda Central from 140 Command, are you calling?
0: Affirmative, just letting you know we have another line down Jones Avenue in Phoenix. Can we tone covert for it?
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0: 2221 will be on scene.
1: Go ahead.
0: 2221 will be on scene on Jones. Alice, what kind of cable it is?
1: Put it on scene, 1948.

0: Southwell Fire Responder line down. County Road 665 to 60th Avenue. Going to be a tree in the roadway and a power line down. There's no arcing or sparking scene. Again, a pop-up fire response for a line down 665 and 60th Avenue. Going to be for a tree that was taken down by our power line taken down. Advise and clear sentence to 1846.
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1: 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I haven't received it further.
0: Copy that. We're manned. 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
2: 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I was the one cleared 34th and 10th. You guys need to roll on that one.

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0: I'm in the area 665 and 60th.
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0: 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This will be a Charter Spectrum fiber line, and it is blocking 390. It will be shutting down 390 westbound.

0: Nancy Papa on with you. Okay, we will have a tree down blocking one lane, 665, and a line also on the road. I'll try to contact the power company.
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32-317-23 52nd Street. It's going to be for a 57-year-old male that fell. No injuries. He will be back inside. Again, Dan Biernema and Bangor Rescue, a priority 2 at 317-23 52nd Street. It'll be for a 57-year-old male who fell. No injuries. 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
0: We're going to need consumers out here. We have a field smoke.
1: Sir, are you able to contact them? I don't have the time to do it.
0: 10-4.
1: Sir, thanks.

Rescue your response for a tree on a car, 92nd Street and 36th Street. It's going to be for a tree that fell on a Ford Explorer. There is going to be minor injuries from the airbag. Again, Decatur Fire, Decatur Rescue Response, 92nd Avenue and 36th Street. It's going to be for a tree that fell on a Ford Explorer. There is going to be minor injuries. Advice to service 3.

Thank you.

0: suspect of fire respond for a tree on a power line, 1010 St. Joseph Street. No arcing or parking scene. Again, suspect of fire respond for a tree on a power line, 1010 St. Joseph Street. 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

0: Swing goes for a response for another tree and power line down, 6864 38th Avenue. Again, Bangor Fire respond for another tree down with a power line, 6864 38th Avenue, advise from Sarah Central, sir, at 1902.
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1: Can you make contact with City Electric? We're not clear if they cut the power here or not.
2: Tell me where you are at.
1: BM 140 fire.

Decatur EMS. It's not for a tree that fell on a car, 92nd Avenue and 36th Street in Decatur Township. It's going to be for a Ford Explorer. The driver is going to have minor injuries. Again, Van Buren EMS respond for a tree that fell on a Ford Explorer, 92nd Avenue and 36th Street. It's going to be for at least one patient, minor injuries. Central Square, 1904. Clear and route, 1904. Clear 1904.

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1: Clarification, repeat, Lamentino 4. 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Again, any indicator units en route to the tree on the car can hold up the station. 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

0: a fire response for another line down. 64215 41st Street. Going to be for a tree and a power line that came down. Again, pop up fire response for a tree and a power line down. 64215 41st Street. Five and Clear, Central Clear, 1907.
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0: fire, Fokker 3 on fire from a power line, 27774 22nd Avenue. 3-4, 3 on fire from a power line. Again, Global fire response, 27774 22nd Avenue. 3-4, 3 on fire from a power line. Fire from Fire Central is clear, 909.
1: That is a 24 hours clear.
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1: Central Papa 103, showing her off that 41st Street call.
0: Clear out 41st Street, 1909. Response for another tree down with wires, 32630 25th Street. Again, Global fire response for another tree down with a power line, 32630 25th Street. Advise and clear, central clear, 1910.
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0: Member dispatch 2263. We'll take care of this tree so you don't have to get road commission out here.
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0: 102, I have a few calls on my board that are in the Casco Township area. Do you have a unit that I could relay those to?
1: That's affirmative.
0: Staff board, do you guys get our active 911 notifications if I just start adding units for them to be sent to?
1: Yes, we do.
0: Excellent. I'm going to dispatch you to all of them so you have their locations.
1: Good for it.

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1: Go ahead.
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1: Clear.

0: 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It'd be for a power line that came off a house a month further. Again, Van Buren, Noble Fire Response. 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Advice is clear. 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Thank you. Thank you.
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0: 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Cut. 2423 will be clear of the scene on Avenue. 2423 be clear of the scene on 22nd Avenue with no hazards being around the lake shore.
1: Clear of the scene on 22nd and around the lake shore.

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0: 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All 1,200 units will be clear 665. We're out back to the station. The street has been cleared from the road.
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0: From 24. Go ahead. Do you need me to continue? I'm negative, not at this time.

spot fire response for a power line down in Wapala. Fire 28785, County Road 354. Again, Mountain fire response for a power line down in a Wapala. Fire 28785, County Road 354. Advise the parents of Mr. 1971.

0: Go ahead, 114. 104, I'll be cleared here. No hazards on the scene. Tree branch stuck in some power lines, but has not fallen. Caller still has power. 10-4, you come up to 60th on 102nd. Go ahead and block the roadway there for right now. The primary is running across 102nd. Go ahead, sort out. Tally with dispatch, 2263.
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0: Can you advise consumers 6113 102nd? They've got primary pull to pull lane across 102nd. This tree took them out.
1: 6113 102nd for consumers pull to pull primary.
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1: Traffic for Allegan Central.
0: 10-4, the down line at 67th and Baseline has been turned over to City Electric. There is a tree blocking partial road. It is caution takeoff at the time. Thought I would be clear this evening.

0: 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Clear. I'm clear 1968, nothing found. Do you want me to stay by Station 1 or Station 3?
1: Alright, head back to Station 3 for right now. If they do get some people, I need some barricades. There's probably four of them for 100 seconds. At 100 seconds, 1500 seconds, I still need to get out of here.
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1: I'm not glad you stopped traffic at the station now. I'm stuck on this side. We're working on the street. Clear.
2: We got a call in that we have lines down 653 and Fish Lake access, so we'll be sending a truck out.
3: Chester, I also just got another line on 20th Avenue in front of the 3200 block as well. You want me to tone that out, or do you guys want me to send it e-dispatch?
2: You just, 24, I'll be sending it base. Go ahead and just send the e-dispatch in, and I'll cover them for you.
3: That's fair. Put on that.
0: That's your pop, you see them. Eavesdrop tone for engine 1202 to respond to 417 North Grampton. Non-emergency.

Puff Puff Fire requesting the engine non-emergency, 417 North Crest. 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

0: 3 from South Haven. Has been notified and they will not be giving us ETA.
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0: Okay, we have a down power line in the yard of the residence. While we do believe it's still live, we are contacting him.
1: 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And just verifying, this is for recall at 60th.
0: Negative. We will be at 417 North Brim.
1: Clear, thank you.
0: All units are clear, 60th and 665. So.
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0: 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I had a passer by here letting you know that there's potentially for you fully blocking 60th and baseline. Would you like me to go check that out a second, or would you like to send another unit to that? Yeah, just sit tight when we get done here, 1 second.
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0: Sierra County is aware of the 60th and Phoenix tree across the road.
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1: Four total should be good.